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1: Stay for just a while. 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

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Looks something like a turnip green. 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Carry it home and cook it for supper. Cause that's about all they had to eat. They did all right.

Richard Spafford. Straight razor tote moment. Lord, I must pick my mess up.